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My big 10-inch record of the band that plays the blues. 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